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1: 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Can't see what's the point of being in love anymore. 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